0: what it ultimately ends up isn't nearly as impactful as the effort, the energy, and the love that put into making it that.
1: That's right.
0: And a lot of times when we sit back and we look at anything, when we evaluate anything, when we evaluate a product, a brand, a relationship, it's the thing that we're not, that we're evaluating, and not necessarily the process that people actually

Anybody has any medical problems, please leave the dance floor now. 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

0: When I'm down, I call God, who better to call? Ulterior motives, I'm fed up with y'all.
1: Estamos já do lado de cá do Milênio. Produção 2020, o projeto Dinner Party de Terrace Martin, Robert Glasper, Kamasi Washington e Ninth Wonder. Dinner Party.

0: Who better to call? Ulterior motives. 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Ulterior motives.
1: Yes, sir. We're back inside the dinner party. 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The dinner party. 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

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If a singer tries to find out what's happening in life, it gives him a better insight on telling the story of the song he's trying to sing.

0: I'm so thankful for the way you hustle well into November just to make days, weeks away something to remember. Thank you for the path you paved, all the moves you made, working well into the night and sleeping well into the day. I didn't understand before, but I'm understanding now. At times you gave what you ain't even have to give, and I still can't figure how we made it. 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And I never saw God put that cape underneath our little tree, but goodness, he must have. 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You make these days still worth getting into. Thank you.
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0: 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What's up, Stammer? What's going on, man? Nothing much, kid.
1: Yo, we was up in the lab, man. We made this fat track, yo.
0: Oh, yeah?
1: Wide open, yo.
0: Well, I'm headed to the record store. Let's check it out.
1: Oh, well, yeah. You know, we going down there, too. Yeah, we can definitely listen to that.
0: All right, cool.
2: Yeah, it's banging, son.
0: I know it is.

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Gil and Brian, they wasn't having it. They tried to take you, baby. Let me talk to you. See, it stands out on the highway, right? Like a creature from another time.

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You dig what I'm saying?

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They tried to kill it off. See, Gil and Brian said no. Oh, no.

No name for people to call small or colonize optimism. No name for inmate registries that they put me in prison. I sold the answers in linen. Phantom under the threat. Ten, I'm riding in cities where niggas scared of the feds. There's a ghost on my bike. City labeled a bullet. He wrote the scriptures for living in all the ways that he couldn't. Gave up the profit for pennies. No taste in mystery put in when labels asked me to sign. So my name don't exist. So many names don't exist. I'm in the Inglewood. And the trauma came with the rent. Only worldly possession I have is life.

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It's our resistance to change that entertains the pain.

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You can't hold that note through there because the chord changes.

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But, like, what are you doing? What have you done, baby? 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I need to see the list of actions. I don't want to hear what you got to say. What you gonna do? America's been around long enough. 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
1: Oxygène. Música.

you uptight. Knowing that owning an abacus doesn't mean the ingredients in your consumption is true and living to decibel point precision. And that's where those old dead things commence to taking up more space than you have to spare.